Can a mountain exist before it is washed to the sea? Yes, and how many years can some people exist before they're allowed to be free? Yes, and how many times can a man turn his head and pretend that he just doesn't

memories. Follow me, don't be afraid. Don't hide away. Window closed, the light is on. Is it dusk or is it